0: Dit is NPO Soul & Jazz. De hele dag relaxte muziek.
1: Tank fly, boss walk, jam, nitty gritty. You're listening to the boy from the big bad city. This is Jam.

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Aretha, she got soul. 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Carla Thomas,

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You know, she got too much soul. 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Yeah, she's got it. 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

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But I love him

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What can I do? Oh, my man, I love him so. He'll never know.

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You, you, you, you. I can't live without you. And then I told her, Annie Mae, I want you

0: 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Yeah. I'm just messing around with something.
1: Ooh, I like that.
2: Dit is NPO Soul and Jazz. De hele dag relaxte muziek.